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2: 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But apparently, there are some drivers who don't realise this and are a danger to themselves and to other road users. So those drivers do need to know that a red X above any lane means that the lane may be blocked by a broken down vehicle, emergency services or road workers. 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
3: Prime Minister Andy Burnham is set to begin a nationwide tour this week, meeting people across the country to hear their concerns about the cost of living. The government says the trip will help shape a series of new measures aimed at cutting everyday costs and supporting local high streets. The UK is facing its fifth heatwave of the year. Temperatures could reach 36 degrees Celsius. Well, one in six Brits say they're taking drastic action to cope with the heatwaves. Karen Barker's from Citizens Advice, who did the research.
4: Even when it's not a real risk to our health, it could really be affecting our ability to concentrate at work. We also saw in the survey that a lot of people reported having to take time off of work because they just felt too overheated to do that.
3: And it was a Lord of the Rings reunion as stars Elijah Wood, Sean Astin, Dominic Monaghan and Billy Boyd got together for dinner more than 20 years after the film trilogy ended. That's the latest from Radio News Hub. I'm Dave Cronin.
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3: Sunday we'll see rain in the north, spread southeast, heavy at times. Elsewhere it stays mostly dry with sunny spells. Feeling hot again with highs of 28 degrees Celsius.

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I'm here with the latest local news for Peterborough and Cambridgeshire throughout the week as we get you to or from work. 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
4: The UK is heading into its fifth heatwave of the year. With more, here's Phil Towers.
5: The Met Office says temperatures will climb through the rest of the weekend until we have heatwave conditions again next week, with a high of 36 degrees expected in parts of East Anglia and southeast England by Thursday. Two record-breaking heatwaves in May and June led to more than 2,800 excess deaths. The two heatwaves that followed in July fueled droughts and wildfires.
4: County Tyrone Police have reopened an investigation into an alleged firebomb attack on Nigel Farage's home, linked to their wider inquiry into the murder of former MP Anne Widdecombe. The police watchdog is also investigating whether a line of inquiry is missed when the original case was reviewed last year. And The Last of Us star Bella Ramsey has opened up about life in the spotlight, saying they feel embarrassed to own a home at 22. Ramsey says comparing their success to others their age can sometimes feel uncomfortable. That's the latest. From Radio News Hub, I'm Dave Cronin.
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4: Sunday will see rain in the north, spread southeast, heavy at times. Elsewhere it stays mostly dry with sunny spells. Feeling hot again with highs of 28 degrees Celsius.

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I've got a Start Your Day survey, a chance to win 50 quid on Bits and Pieces at 7.15. 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
5: Prime Minister Andy Burnham is set to begin a nationwide tour this week, meeting people across the country to hear their concerns about the cost of living. The government says the trip will help shape a series of new measures aimed at cutting everyday costs and supporting local high streets. The UK is facing its fifth heatwave of the year. Temperatures could reach 36 degrees Celsius. Well, one in six Brits say they're taking drastic action to cope with the heatwaves. Karen Barker's from Citizens Advice, who did the research.
6: Even when it's not a real risk to our health, it could really be affecting our ability to concentrate at work. We also saw in the survey that a lot of people reported having to take time off of work because they just felt too overheated to do that.
5: And it was a Lord of the Rings reunion as stars Elijah Wood, Sean Astin, Dominic Monaghan and Billy Boyd got together for dinner more than 20 years after the film trilogy ended. That's the latest from Radio News Hub. I'm Dave Cronin.
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5: Sunday we'll see rain in the north, spread southeast, heavy at times. Elsewhere it stays mostly dry with sunny spells. Feeling hot again with highs of 28 degrees Celsius.

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3: The UK is heading into its fifth heatwave of the year. With more, here's Phil Towers.
4: The Met Office says temperatures will climb through the rest of the weekend until we have heatwave conditions again next week, with a high of 36 degrees expected in parts of East Anglia and southeast England by Thursday. Two record-breaking heatwaves in May and June led to more than 2,800 excess deaths. The two heatwaves that followed in July fueled droughts and wildfires.
3: County Tyrone Police have reopened an investigation into an alleged firebomb attack on Nigel Farage's home, linked to their wider inquiry into the murder of former MP Anne Widdecombe. The police watchdog is also investigating whether a line of inquiry is missed when the original case was reviewed last year. And The Last of Us star Bella Ramsey has opened up about life in the spotlight, saying they feel embarrassed to own a home at 22. Ramsey says comparing their success to others their age can sometimes feel uncomfortable. That's the latest. From Radio News Hub, I'm Dave Cronin.
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3: Sunday we'll see rain in the north, spread southeast, heavy at times. Elsewhere it stays mostly dry with sunny spells. Feeling hot again with highs of 28 degrees Celsius.

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6: Andy Burnham will set off on a national tour this week to ask the public how the government can help with the cost of living crisis. He's expected to unveil a series of measures intended to help with bills while discussing his 10-year plan for the country. But opposition parties accuse him of tinkering, calling instead for tax cuts and changes to business rates. FIFA has defended its president Gianni Infantino against what it calls a concerted effort to undermine him. It follows reports that UEFA made a six-figure departure payment to a female employee alleged to have been in a relationship with Infantino when he was UEFA General Secretary. UEFA says the payment and NBA fees were in line with rules at the time. Infantino denies the allegations. Temperatures could reach 33 degrees in parts of the UK today as the country braces for another heatwave. Yellow heat health alerts remain in place across much of England until Tuesday evening. And EastEnders actress Kelly Bright is leaving the BBC soap after 13 years. 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
6: Cloudy and wet across Northern Ireland, Southern Scotland and Northern England today, with the rain easing later. Elsewhere, it'll be dry, sunny and very warm. Highs of 33 degrees.

coming up to 6:10. It's early breakfast with me, Peter Cleghorn, on Boomerang Radio. We opened up with Tiger Feet from Mud from the 70s, one of the great 70s pop tunes. I've got Dusty Springfield lined up, the one of the greatest female singers ever from the UK. And You Don't Have to Say You Love Me from the 60s. That was Ivana Spania, or Spania as she was known, released in 87, and Call Me, an Italian singer-songwriter. Got a number 2 in the UK chart. It's dusty now.

0: Pet Shop Boys and West End Girls from the 80s, one of the greats of electronic music. I've got Sir Elton Hercules John and Philadelphia Freedom, and then Michael Bublé. Now, I know it's exceptionally hot at the moment, but whenever I see Michael Bublé's name or either hear him, I always think of Christmas, because Christmas in our house starts when we play the Bublé. I don't know about you. Let me know. Elton up next with Philadelphia Freedom.
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Michael Bublé with an incredible voice. It's like velvet and silk, isn't it? What a singer. Now, this song, Frank Wilson's Do I Love You Indeed I Do, was written and released as a demo in 67, but it was actually then later released in 79 after it became popular as a Northern Soul track in Wigan Casino, and that led to its subsequent release. So when you listen to it, it's pure Northern Soul, and it is great. This is Frank Wilson, Do I Love You?

Neil Clark here. Join me Sunday afternoons from 2 for What Do You Think It Is? I Bet You Don't Know. Great music from the Beatles, Diana Ross, Blondie, Right Said Fred, Neil Sedaka, Jennifer Rush, and many more. Oh, and not forgetting The Confessions. 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

0: 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Bay City Rollers next, all trimmed with tartan, and it is from the 70s, Keep on Dancing.
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0: 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Here's another from the 60s.
1: You broke my heart, 'cause I couldn't dance. You didn't even want me around. But now I'm back to let you know that I can really shake 'em down.

Tremolos and Do You Love Me from the 60s. Tremolos did feature Chesney Hawkes's dad, Chip. And I saw Chesney the other day. I think it was on Pointless Celebrities. What a fabulous, fabulous young man he is. What a character. George Benson, Turn Your Love Around, is up next. It is coming up to 10 to 7. You're listening to Early Breakfast with me, Peter Cleghorn, and Boomerang Radio. Great to have you along.

0: T-Rex, Children of the Revolution. Just coming up to 7 o'clock, time for Boomerang News and Weather. Straight after that, The Temptations.
1: Boomerang.
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4: Prime Minister Andy Burnham is heading out of Westminster and across the UK as he asks the public for ideas on tackling the cost of living. The government says he'll be in listening mode this month, with new measures expected on bills and high streets. But opposition parties have criticised the summer tour, with Reform, the Conservatives and the Liberal Democrats calling for deeper tax cuts and action to support struggling businesses. FIFA says criticism of its president Gianni Infantino is being driven by allegations and misinformation. The comments follow reports that a former UEFA employee, who was allegedly in a relationship with Infantino, received a six-figure departure payment and funding for an MBA course. Infantino strongly denies the allegations. The UK is facing another spell of extreme heat, with temperatures forecast to hit 33 degrees in the southeast today. And the University of Essex has opened a new £2.5 million laboratory to train the next generation of biomedical scientists. 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
4: Cloudy and wet across Northern Ireland, Southern Scotland and Northern England today, with the rain easing later. Elsewhere it'll be dry, sunny and very warm, highs of 33 degrees.

Red Light Spells Danger, Billy Ocean, 7:05, Sunday, early breakfast, the 9th of August, in a blazing hot summer, which is great. I'm really enjoying it. Now, if you want to do something today, well, there is still the second day of Cambridge Country Show, and that is at Storcombe Quay Estate in the grounds between 10 and 5. Go along to their website, which is www.cambridgecountryshow.co.uk. There's parking on site, and there is lots to look at and lots to do, and country crafts, traditions, live cookery shows, and thrilling displays. Also, for next Saturday and weekend, there's Ramsay's 1940s weekend, 15th and 16th, at the Camp, Wood Lane, Ramsay. 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And that is next weekend, 15th and 16th, as well as Saturday the 15th, if you want to choose, Hamerton Zoo, where you can stay late after the zoo until 8. Street food, after hours access, face painting, storybook reading, local artists and vendors, twilight train rides, special keeper talks, and raffle and games. So I think focused at the young ones as well. So those are some events going on today and next weekend. Angel from Madonna up next.

0: Rod Stewart. You wear it well. It's just after 20 past seven Sunday morning. Rod Stewart, I think the best era for me was in the 70s with the Faces, and just after, when most of the Faces or all of them were playing in his backing band anyway, Ronnie Wood, Ronnie Lane, etc. Some great output then, and some great tracks. Okay, after Rod Stewart, we have some Bon Jovi from the 90s, and Always.
1: Boomerang.
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0: piano and double bass, and I think what well, this was the drummer using brushes, I think proper jazz backing, and the lovely, lovely voice of Nina Simone from the 60s, and My Baby Just Cares for Me. Right, Wet, Wet, Wet up next from the 80s, and Wishing I Was Lucky. I Wish I Was Lucky.
1: He was-

Hi, it's Peter T here. Join me every afternoon from 4 with The Highway Home. 3 hours of the songs that just keep coming back. On your way home, alongside news, headlines, and every half hour, the latest travel news. Right here.

0: Whitney Houston, Million Dollar Bill. What a tragedy that she was taken from us. Fantastic voice. Up next is Archie Bell and the Drells from the 70s and Soul City Walk.
1: Boomerang.
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3: 3-point safety belts, ABS anti-lock braking, impact-absorbing airbags. There are some road users who don't have the advantage of this technology.
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3: 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Slow down for horses.

The Supremes featuring Diana Ross on vocals. I don't think she was here. She might have even been lead vocalist at that point, but certainly she was the featured singer, and went on obviously to an immense career, and I think still performing. Right, Ain't No Love by Sub featuring Melanie Williams up next, and that is from the 90s.

0: 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Sunday breakfast now, 8 till 10, and then Bill Hensley, 10 till midday. Got your morning covered on Boomerang Radio. 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I'll see you next week for more early breakfast.
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4: Andy Burnham will soon set off on a tour of the UK to ask the public how the government can help them. Phil Towers has more.
5: The Prime Minister says he'll be in listening mode as he embarks on a journey around the country to hear the public's concerns around the cost of living crisis. Along the way, he's expected to unveil new measures to ease the pressure of household bills, as well as focus on improving high streets. But opposition parties have accused the Prime Minister of tinkering with his announcements, calling instead for tax cuts and changes to business rates.
4: FIFA has defended its president, Gianni Infantino, against what it calls a concerted effort to undermine him. It follows reports that UEFA made a six-figure departure payment to a female employee alleged to have been in a relationship with Infantino when he was UEFA General Secretary. He denies the allegations. Temperatures could reach 33 degrees in parts of the UK today as the country braces for another heatwave. Yellow heat health alerts remain in place across much of England until Tuesday evening. And EastEnders actress Kelly Bright is leaving the BBC soap after 13 years. From Radio News Hub, I'm Ben Monsey.
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4: Cloudy and wet across Northern Ireland, Southern Scotland and Northern England today, with the rain easing later. Elsewhere, it'll be dry, sunny and very warm. Highs of 33 degrees.

Good morning. Welcome in. It's Nigel Kerr taking you through until 10 this morning, and it's a pleasure to be here. Thank you very much. Labby Siffre there, who actually came out of retirement to record that track after seeing a documentary on apartheid in South Africa. Yeah. The year was 1984.

0: Orbison, and you got it. Indeed you have. Boomerang Radio for your Sunday morning, where the hits keep coming back. Great music still to come this hour from the Eagles, XTC and Naina.
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There you go, Westlife from Sligo. They've had 16 number ones in the UK. They've sold in excess of 55 million records worldwide. And in the process, they've picked up 4 Guinness World Records. I don't suppose it's anything to do with the world's longest conga dressed as nurses, as far as I'm aware, anyway.

Hello there. How do you spend your Saturday evenings? Well, here's a question. Do you enjoy classic soul? I'm talking the 60s, the 70s, the 80s. I'm talking Motown, Northern, and the sound of Philadelphia. If the answer's yes, that's great. Join me, Andy, from 6 till 9 p.m. for Soul Dance Saturday here on Boomerang Radio.

0: Boomerang Radio, where the hits keep coming back. Mariah Carey there with Anytime You Need a Friend. And there were rumours at one stage that some of the notes she sang were only heard by dolphins. Yeah. Just to clarify, part of that statement might not be true. Well, you can never be too careful these days, can you?
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Sunday morning on Boomerang Radio, Tommy James and the Shondells from 1968, and Money Money, covered, of course, by Billy Idol nearly 20 years later. Nice move, Billy. Do you know where that title came from? I didn't until I started researching this. Apparently, Tommy was having trouble coming up with a catchy title. He stepped out onto his Manhattan terrace and saw a big glowing sign on top of the Mutual of New York building. Mutual of New York, M-O-N-Y. Bob's your uncle.

0: Come on, somebody put this track in on purpose, didn't they? Well, thank you anyway. XTC and Making Plans for Nigel. It is Nigel Kerr, Music on the Way After Nine from Texas, Queen, and Andy Williams on Boomerang Radio Peterborough and Cambridgeshire's fastest growing radio station.
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4: The Prime Minister is expected to leave Westminster over the next few weeks, heading out on a tour of the UK to hear the country's concerns. Phil Towers reports.
5: Well, Andy Burnham says he'll be in listening mode this month as he prepares to go on tour around the UK, hearing the public's views on the cost of living crisis. During his travels, he's expected to champion British high streets, announce new measures on bills, and begin to launch his 10-year plan.
4: FIFA says criticism of its president, Gianni Infantino, is being driven by allegations and misinformation. The comments follow reports that a former UEFA employee who was allegedly in a relationship with Infantino received a six-figure departure payment and funding for an MBA course. Infantino strongly denies the allegations. The UK is facing another spell of extreme heat, with temperatures forecast to hit 33 degrees in the southeast today. Yellow heat health warnings remain in place. And the University of Essex has opened a new £2.5 million laboratory to train the next generation of biomedical scientists. From Radio News Hub, I'm Ben Monte.
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4: Cloudy and wet across Northern Ireland, Southern Scotland and Northern England today, with the rain easing later. Elsewhere, it'll be dry, sunny and very warm. Highs of 33 degrees.

And welcome back. Nice to have you here. And Andy Williams and Andy Kim to get the second hour underway here on Boomerang Radio. There was a lot of ands in that, wasn't there? Just after 9:15 this Sunday morning, pop the kettle on, make a cuppa.

0: What an absolute classic. Smokey Robinson and the Miracles, Tears of a Clown. Now, I don't know whether you saw or watched it on the news the other night, the pictures of the SpaceX rocket that crashed into the moon, but I've got to say I was totally underwhelmed by it. Now, if they'd shown pictures of the clangers coming out to investigate what the noise was all about, different matter altogether.
1: Boomerang. After the huge success of our May Bank Holiday Beer Fest, by popular demand, we're doing it all again. 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

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Seems impossible to believe, but it's now 60 years ago this year that they actually gave up live performances, apart from the famous rooftop gig in 1969. 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

Taking you from brunch to lunch. Join me, Joe Bailey, on a Monday and a Friday between 10 and 1 for 3 hours of conversation, music through the decades, some local what's-ons, and a few laughs thrown in along the way. Here on Boomerang Radio, where the hits keep coming back.

0: 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And as if to prove it, Queen are up next.
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That's the Chiffons on Boomerang Radio from 1963 and One Fine Day. We've had quite a few fine days these past few weeks. I say fine days, I mean roasting, sticky, sitting in a lukewarm paddling pool kind of days. Still, any excuse for another ice cream, that's what I say. Post of

0: Toto and Africa here on Boomerang Radio. And I do remember reading one somewhere, I can't remember where it was, the lyrics were just random bits pieced together on top of an admittedly fantastic piece of music. But not so. Apparently, although none of the group had ever been to Africa, it was about a lonely man flying out to Africa to meet a missionary worker. If I'm honest, though, I still love it just for the music. So Bill Hensley is up after 10 with County Matters. And you, my friends, have a wonderful Sunday.
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6: Andy Burnham will soon set off on a tour of the UK to ask the public how the government can help them. Phil Towers has more.
7: The Prime Minister says he'll be in listening mode as he embarks on a journey around the country to hear the public's concerns around the cost of living crisis. Along the way, he's expected to unveil new measures to ease the pressure of household bills, as well as focus on improving high streets. But opposition parties have accused the Prime Minister of tinkering with his announcements, calling instead for tax cuts and changes to business rates.
6: The UK economy is expected to have grown again between April and June, despite the impact of the Iran war on supply chains and prices. Economists are forecasting GDP growth of around 0.4% for the second quarter, following a 0.6% rise in the first 3 months of the year. FIFA has defended its president Gianni Infantino against what it calls a concerted effort to undermine him. And temperatures could hit 33 degrees in parts of the UK today as heatwave conditions return. Yellow heat health alerts are in place for much of England until Tuesday. 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
9: With around 200 new speed cameras having been installed across the UK this year, and most drivers caught speeding saying they didn't even know they'd passed one, motoring journalist Steve Fowler has this message.
10: Speed cameras are the scourge of modern motoring, and according to research from Ono, more than one in five motorists have received a speeding ticket within the last 5 years, and you're more likely to be caught speeding when you're on holiday, driving in unfamiliar roads with all sorts of stresses and strains and people in the car that are likely to distract you. Just slow down and stay safe. That's your advice.
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6: Rain will affect northern parts today, with showers also across Scotland and Northern Ireland. Elsewhere, expect plenty of sunshine and very warm temperatures, highs of 33 degrees.

Good morning, welcome along to County Matters with me, Bill Hensley, with you here today for just 2 hours, up until 12 o'clock. Many thanks to Nigel Kerr. He is a new voice on Boomerang Radio, where the hits keep coming back, of course, and you'll be hearing more from him as the days and the weeks go on.

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0: Well, 2 days are celebrated today, the 9th of August. It's International Day of the World's Indigenous People, observed annually by the United Nations to recognise Indigenous cultures and their contributions worldwide. And I saw a programme on TV a while ago that was saying that there are still cultures and tribes that live in the rainforest that have never seen anybody from the outside. It's also National Book Lovers Day, widely marked in the UK by libraries and bookshops and reading groups to encourage people to read just a little bit more. Now, on this day in 1967, San Francisco reached number one in the UK from Scott McKenzie. It was the Flower Power anthem, and it began a 4-week run at the top of the UK chart. And that is next. It was the Summer of Love.
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Well, time to do a couple of birthday wishes. Firstly, if it's your birthday today, a very, very happy birthday to you, and I hope you have a lovely day. But if I said to you, Special Agent Dana Scully, you'd know who that was, wouldn't you? Well, Gillian Anderson, who played Special Agent Scully in The X-Files, she was born in Chicago on this day in 1968. And although she was born in Chicago, she spent part of her childhood in London. And she's won awards on both sides of the Atlantic and was widely praised for playing Margaret Thatcher in The Crown. That was a good series.

Hello, LB here. Join me for The Late Show at Boomerang Radio from 9 p.m. Monday through Thursday. I'll be playing the world's biggest love songs, along with some cheeky banter too. I look forward to your company from 9 as we end your day the lazy way.

0: What a lovely voice. Beverly Craven and Promise Me. Another beautiful voice is coming up in about, let me see, oh, about a minute and 10 seconds. Whitney Houston sadly passed away on February the 11th, 2012. It does only seems like last week, but she was born on this day in 1963, and she passed away aged just 48. Biggest hit, of course, was I Will Always Love You, spent 10 weeks at number one and became one of the UK's biggest selling singles ever.
1: Boomerang. 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

Oh, that brings back some lovely memories. Johnny Johnson and the Bandwagon, of course, and Breaking Down the Walls of Heartaches. Now, I did say a little bit earlier on that Whitney Houston passed away 2012. So we might as well get the people that have passed away on this day out of the way. Sir Frank Whittle passed away on this day in 1996. He was the inventor credited with inventing the jet engine. And where would we be without that?

0: Another lovely voice, Yvonne Elliman and Love Me. Do you remember The Love Affair? Do you remember The Carpenters with Please Mr. Postman? They are coming up straight after the news.
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4: Prime Minister is expected to leave Westminster over the next few weeks, heading out on a tour of the UK to hear the country's concerns. Phil Towers reports.
5: Well, Andy Burnham says he'll be in listening mode this month as he prepares to go on tour around the UK, hearing the public's views on the cost of living crisis. During his travels, he's expected to champion British high streets, announce new measures on bills, and begin to launch his 10-year plan.
4: Britain's economy is expected to have expanded for a second consecutive quarter, with economists predicting growth of 0.4%. Between April and June. FIFA has defended its president Gianni Infantino against what it calls a concerted effort to undermine him. It follows reports that UEFA made a six-figure departure payment to a female employee alleged to have been in a relationship with Infantino when he was UEFA General Secretary. Infantino strongly denies the allegations. And temperatures could reach 33 degrees in parts of the UK today. Yellow heat health alerts remain in place across much of England until Tuesday evening. 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
4: Rain will affect northern parts today, with showers also across Scotland and Northern Ireland. Elsewhere, expect plenty of sunshine and very warm temperatures. Highs of 33 degrees.

One of my favourite Carpenters songs. Probably is my favourite overall Carpenters song. I think that was done by the Beatles originally. Please, Mr. Postman. Right, coming up in this hour, firstly, I've got to tell you that on this day, August the 9th, 1963, Ready, Steady, Go started on your television. Do you remember that? I do. I think it was Kathy McGowan, if my memory serves me right. And they used to say, "The weekend starts here." As far as I'm concerned, the weekend starts here on County Matters. Right, now, coming up is some great music, of course. I've got another couple of number ones for you. And I've also got a recording that I did a couple of months ago with some Forces veterans in Peterborough, Werrington.

0: Well, when I played The Carpenters and Please Mr. Postman, it was covered by the Beatles, but they didn't do it first, because I did a little bit of research while the last couple of songs were playing, and it was a hit for the Marvelettes, a Motown song in 1961. Don't Look Back in Anger from Oasis is coming up in a minute and 20 seconds.
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0: I'm in Warrington at the Village Hall at the Peterborough Veterans Social Fund. It's an organisation for former veterans, and I'm talking to the acting chairman, who is Bob, a former major, I understand.
1: I was a major in the Army Air Corps.
0: What actually do the Peterborough Veterans Social Fund do, Bob?
1: We look at the welfare of people, hence why we were talking to asking how people were. It's a small organisation. It's got 24 members. But at the moment, as you can see, we've only got half that membership here, mainly due to illness. A couple of people are absent for other things. We have quite a few who have got serious illnesses. We try and get it out. We go to Armistice Day, VE Day, VJ Day. We give out our recruiting performer. We also have a list of organisations that veterans can go to. So if they come to us and ask us the question, where do I go up to for a council house? Where do I go to get benefits? We've got a list of names. Ring that number, speak to that person.
0: So it's for mutual benefits, is it, I suppose, and support?
1: Yeah, it's a mutual benefit so that we can support people as much as possible. We can't do everything, and we're not an organisation that can say, well, there you go, there's some money towards it or whatever. We're not that. We haven't got that amount of money. But we can point them in the right direction.
0: I'll whiz around the room, if that's OK, Bob, and I'll talk to a few people and just get a little bit of a background and a feeling as to what everybody's after. First person I'm going to talk to is Roy. Roy, why do you come here?
2: Because it's the comradeship. It's good fun, and we look after each other. And we're looking for new members. If anybody's interested, then they'll be welcomed.
0: And what did you do in the forces, Roy?
2: I was a gunner in the Royal Artillery. I served in Hong Kong, Aden, Germany. I had a wonderful time, and that's all I can say.
0: And I'm now speaking to Wally. What did you do?
3: I was in the Royal Artillery as a driver, tank transporters and all heavy stuff. Did 9 years in Germany. And we come here basically because of the comradeship and also because we hold memories and all sorts.
0: I'm now speaking to David. David, what did you do in the Army?
4: I was in the Royal Artillery, but I was in not the normal sort of artillery. I was in a locating battery, which was with radars that traced the mortars back to where they came from.
0: Why do you come to this Veterans Association on a weekly basis?
4: It's just fun. I enjoy it. And, there's more people in the artillery here than there are than any other regiment. Not surprising, because there are more people in the artillery than there were in any other regiment.
0: And John, you're also a veteran. What did you do?
5: I was with the Gurkha Brigade out the Far East. I was a linguist. I used to speak Cantonese, Gurkhali. I still speak German. I worked for a German company for 25 years afterwards. And I've joined this bunch of very friendly banter, all this lot. It's great. Life's good.
0: And Rita, you're not ex-services, but you've been married to an ex-serviceman. Why do you come here on a Wednesday afternoon?
6: Because my friends and I, my other friends, the two men get together. My husband's died now. And so we come here for company, really. So other than that, but it's just, I still come along. My friend usually comes as well, but she's ill at the moment. So that we enjoy coming and we join in with things, you know. So it's quite good.
0: Okay, give your friend my regards. I'm speaking to Paul. What did you do in the Army?
7: I was a combat medic for the RAMC, so I was a frontline fighting soldier, but also a fully qualified combat medic.
0: And why do you come here on a Wednesday afternoon?
7: Because

0: I live on my own. It's just nice to get out and meet some like-minded people and have good camaraderie again.
1: And Steve, why did you come here on a Wednesday afternoon, and what did you do in the forces?
2: I was a rifleman with the 3rd Italian Royal Anglian Regiment, and I come here on a Wednesday because I like the companionship and we have a good bit of banter.
1: What's different about the banter between people in Civvy Street and people that have been in the forces?
2: People in Civvy Street might take offence, but we all know each other and we don't take offence by what we say.
1: Now, Donna, you don't look old enough to have been in the army. What do you do here?
3: I'm their tea lady. I've worked with them for the last 7 years, literally just make them all feel welcome, make their tea and coffee when they come in.
1: Final word goes to Bob. What do you need here, just in a few words? It's mainly people to come and join?
4: We know there are veterans out there. We want more of them to come in and join the organisation. The more, the merrier, because, as it's already been explained, currently quite a few of our members are quite seriously ill. So, you know, we're going to have to, at some stage, replace them. And the only way we can do that is by recruiting.
1: And if someone's interested, no matter what age, how do they get in touch with you, Bob?
4: You can ring me on 07914... 851-337.
1: Thank you very much. 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

0: the voice of the very lovely Sophie Ellis-Bextor, and Groovejet. I think that was the first time we heard her voice. It was a big hit, and it had a really good video with it, didn't it? With that guy sitting in the back of the taxi that was about 8'67". In about 1 minute and 10 seconds, you can hear a number one from this day in 1968. It was number one in the UK for 3 weeks. It was Tommy James and the Shondells, and that's next.
1: Boomerang. Well, it seems everyone's making the switch to Boomerang Radio.
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0: Well, I would think a lot of people have already had their holiday, haven't they? But if you're thinking of booking a bit of a late holiday, how about Barbados? Typically tropical, were number one on this day in the UK in 1975, and they were two civil servants from Weymouth.
1: Ladies and gentlemen, this is Captain Tobias Wilcock welcoming you aboard Coconut Airways Flight 3722 to Bridgetown, Barbados. We will be flying at an height of 32,000 feet and at an airspeed of approximately 600 miles per hour. Refreshments will be served after takeoff. Kindly fasten your safety belts and refrain from smoking until the air.

Another windsurf approach to Bridgetown, Barbados. The weather is fine with a maximum temperature of 90 degrees Fahrenheit. The sky is blue and the palm trees are really cool. Captain Wilcox and his crew hope you have had a pleasant flight and that you will find coconut debris again.

0: Well, that's it from me. Thanks for your company for the last 2 hours. I will be back, if you'd like to hear my voice again, I'll be back Tuesday at 10 o'clock with Boomerang Brunch. Coming up next is David Mortimer. Let's have a see what he's going to be playing. I'm just scrolling down the list. Here I Go Again from the Hollies, and Back to Life from Soul to Soul. Have a great day. Bye-bye.
1: Boomerang.
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5: Prime Minister Andy Burnham is heading out of Westminster and across the UK as he asks the public for ideas on tackling the cost of living. The government says he'll be in listening mode with new measures expected on bills and high streets. FIFA has defended President Gianni Infantino amid growing pressure on his position. Phil Towers has more.
6: So FIFA has backed Gianni Infantino against what it calls a concerted and ongoing effort to undermine him. Well, it follows claims that UEFA made a six-figure departure payment to a female former employee, reportedly after an alleged relationship with Mr. Infantino. UEFA says the payments and fees for an MBA were in line with the rules at the time. Infantino strongly denies the allegations.
5: The UK economy is expected to have grown again between April and June, despite the impact of the Iran war on supply chains and prices. And temperatures could hit 33 degrees in parts of the UK today as the heatwave conditions return. Yellow heat health alerts are in place across much of England until Tuesday. From Radio News Hub, I'm Ben Monse.
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5: Rain will affect northern parts today, with showers also across Scotland and Northern Ireland. Elsewhere, expect plenty of sunshine and very warm temperatures. Highs of 33 degrees.

0: Back to life from Soul to Soul, and we started with the Hollies. Here I go again, which indeed I do. I'm David Mortimer, and as ever, it's good to have you along. It's good to have your company on this Boomerang Radio lunchtime. Must say thank you to Bill Hensley for another edition of County Matters, back next Sunday at 10, and also here for Boomerang Brunch at 10 o'clock on Tuesday.
1: She's a perfect 10, but she wears a 12. Baby, keep a little 2 for me. She could be sweet 16, busting out of the seams, and still loving the first degree.

Perfect 10 from the beautiful south on Boomerang Radio, which is what I'd be if I didn't drink quite so much beer. But you don't want to know my problems. You want to know what's coming up in the programme today. Well, the usual mixture of features in the first hour, and indeed in the second hour as well, but let's just do this one to start with. Our long, long song today comes from Jefferson Starship. It's called Miracles. And in Girls, Girls, Girls, quite a mixture today. One from the 90s, Michelle Branch with Everywhere, and back to 1980 for Marty Webb and Take That Look Off Your Face. But before any of that, going to put a couple of songs together, and they'll go well. They don't sound like they will, but trust me on this one. Alan Price with The House That Jack Built first, and then following on from that, The Who with You Better You Bet.

0: One of the latter-day singles from The Who, You Better You Bet, and the first one with Kenny Jones on drums after the death of Keith Moon. Before that, Alan Price with The House That Jack Built. And I had the pleasure of introducing Alan Price on stage. He was doing a concert for the radio station that I was working for at the time. And I remember saying, please, ladies and gentlemen, put your hands together for Alan Price, and I can tell you he hasn't changed a bit since the 60s. And he walked on stage and said, well, that's a lie for a start. Actually, he put another word in that I can't use. I think you can probably guess. But a nice man. He occasionally plays in a pub in London. I think once or twice a month. If you ever get the chance to go and see him, he's really, really funny. Very, very dry humour and very entertaining. Well, it's almost time for our first musical feature of today. And it's called The Long, Long Song, where we pick a song that's greater than 5 minutes. And today it comes from Jefferson Starship. It's called Miracles. And that's next.
1: Boomerang. 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The Crown Inn Beer Fest 26 Take 2, where the beer fests keep coming back.

It's Boomerang Radio with today's long, long song. And nice to hear the full-length version of Miracles from Jefferson Starship. Don't often hear that because, particularly in America, radio stations thought it was far too long to play. So they made a single version, which came in at 3 minutes and 25 seconds, cutting off about 3 and a bit minutes from the original, which is a great, great shame. But we played it all for you today, as we will with the next song. It's from Keane and it's called Somewhere Only We Know.

That's Keane on Boomerang Radio with Somewhere Only We Know. Now, there's a gentleman who, I think he still lives quite local to this area in Somersham, although he also has a house in France. But his name is JJ Bunnell, and he's the bass player with the Stranglers. And I had the pleasure of interviewing him a few years ago and discovered a couple of things. First, which was that we were in the same class at the Royal Guildford Grammar School, for one term anyway. And the other thing was he said something which is so profound and it's stuck in my mind ever since. And that is that when I was talking about some of the latter-day Stranglers songs which didn't do so well in the charts, and he said, just because you stop having hits doesn't mean you stop writing good songs. And that is so true. And I mention that because the next song I'm going to play is from a real national treasure, Elton John. And it came out in the early 2000s. I remember absolutely loving it at the time. So I'm hoping you will if you haven't heard it already. It's called This Train Don't Stop There Anymore.

0: Well, it wasn't a big hit for Elton John, but I think it's one of the best songs he's done in the 21st century. Elton John, This Train Don't Stop There Anymore. It's Boomerang Radio, and it's almost time for our second musical feature of the hour. It's called Girls, Girls, Girls, and it's a chance to redress the balance a little. We play a lot of male artists and groups on the station, so a couple of female songs put together. The first one is from Michelle Branch, and it's called Everywhere. The second one, Take That Look Off Your Face, from Marty Webb.
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0: Today's edition of Girls, Girls, Girls on Boomerang Radio Sunday Lunchtime featured Michelle Branch, first of all, with Everywhere, and Marty Webb, great song, I haven't heard that for a long, long time, Take That Look Off Your Face. Now, I wonder who this can be.
1: Vince Edwards here. I just wanted to remind you that I'll be back on Boomerang Radio this Saturday afternoon. I'll have all the usual stuff, including Saturday's live bands, a brand new backtrack for you to identify, a trip down into my vinyl vault, and of course some really great songs. So I do hope you can join me Saturday at 3 p.m. and we can have some fun.

I think that's one of the best covers that was ever done. Was it originally Wayne Fontana and the Mindbenders? I should have looked it up, shouldn't I? But that was Phil Collins with A Groovy Kind of Love on Boomerang Radio. Before that, we heard from Vince Edwards, and he's here on a Saturday afternoon from 3 through until 6. 3 hours of great songs for Peterborough and Cambridgeshire. I'm not reading this, by the way, to ease you through Saturday afternoon. Then, following on from that, 6 o'clock, it's Soul Dance Saturday with Andy Barnes and The Party Zone with Matt Webb from 9 o'clock through until midnight. No.

Okay, it's confession time here on Boomerang Radio, because I did have the Mariah Carey version of that song, but I decided to go back to the original from Nielsen, Without You. Actually, for purists, it wasn't actually the original. Nielsen did a cover because it was written by Badfinger and recorded by them first, but I think Nielsen certainly made the song his own. It's almost time for news and weather, and in the second hour of the programme, we start off, as always, with the Beatle Lunch. And today we're looking at Paul McCartney, so we'll have one that he wrote for the Beatles. In fact, we're going to play Paperback Writer, and then from his solo album, Flowers in the Dirt, a song called My Brave Face. Our longevity legend this week is Carly Simon. She's got a new album out very soon and a new single as well. We'll play that plus something from her past. And in Boomerang Radio Goes Country, today we have Tim McGraw and Bobby Kreiner. All that to come after news and weather.

0: Boomerang.
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4: Prime Minister is expected to leave Westminster over the next few weeks, heading out on a tour of the UK to hear the country's concerns. Phil Towers reports.
5: Well, Andy Burnham says he'll be in listening mode this month as he prepares to go on tour around the UK, hearing the public's views on the cost of living crisis. During his travels, he's expected to champion British high streets, announce new measures on bills, and begin to launch his 10-year plan.
4: Britain's economy is expected to have expanded for a second consecutive quarter, with economists predicting growth of 0.4%. Between April and June. FIFA has defended its president Gianni Infantino against what it calls a concerted effort to undermine him. It follows reports that UEFA made a six-figure departure payment to a female employee alleged to have been in a relationship with Infantino when he was UEFA General Secretary. Infantino strongly denies the allegations. And temperatures could reach 33 degrees in parts of the UK today. Yellow heat health alerts remain in place across much of England until Tuesday evening. From Radio News Hub, I'm Ben Monsey.
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4: Cloudy and wet in patches across Northern Ireland, Southern Scotland and Northern England. Elsewhere it stays dry, sunny and very warm. Rain later moving south, highs of 33 degrees.

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1: I always remember the old song Wedding Bells, breaking up that old gang of mine, you know. The Army Buddies, the band. And you've got to grow up, you've got to get married, you've got to get girlfriends and have babies and things, and you don't do that in a band.

Good afternoon from Boomerang Radio. I'm David Mortimer. It's good to have you along. It's good to have your company for this second hour of the programme, which we started off, as always, with the Beatle Lunch. This week, it's Paul's turn. Paul McCartney wrote, paperback writer, great other side to that single as well, which was Rain. And we must feature that the next time we get round to John Lennon. And from Paul McCartney's solo career, My Brave Face, which was co-written with this gentleman.

Veronica from Elvis Costello on Boomerang Radio for a Sunday lunchtime. Very much looking forward to our longevity legend this week. It's Carly Simon, and in a few days' time, she's got a new album out called Comes in Waves, and we're going to play the single release from that, Howl, plus You're So Vain, which I must look up when that came out, but a very, very long time between those two songs. Going to put a couple together now for you, Gabrielle and Dreams, and then after that, Run for Home from Lindisfarne.

0: Run for Home from Lindisfarne on Boomerang Radio comes from a great album as well, Back and Forth it's called. Before that, Gabrielle and Dreams, and we are almost ready for this week's longevity legend, and it's one of the longest we've done. It features Carly Simon. We start off in 1972, and I think if my maths are correct, we go forward 54 years to 2026 to her new single, Howl, and an album out in the next few days called Comes in Waves. You're So Vain and Howl from Carly Simon, this week's longevity legend. They are next.
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0: What an incredible career our longevity legend this week has enjoyed. Carly Simon, two songs 54 years apart. We started in 1972 with You're So Vain, and that was the new single, Howl, taken from an album that's out in the next couple of days called Comes in Waves. It's Boomerang Radio. I'm David Mortimer, and this is Anastasia, not the missing member of the Russian royal family, I hasten to add.
1: Ooh.

Anastasia, I'm Out of Love on Boomerang Radio, where the hits keep coming back. Very much like last night's supper. Far too much garlic, I think. But I've been doing a bit of doom scrolling recently because I got a new smartphone. I resisted. I think I was the last person in the world to get a smartphone. I didn't get one until 2020. And that finally died a few weeks ago. But I've been reading some interesting articles while having nothing.

else to do about the Small Faces and the time where Steve Marriott left and they were joined by Ronnie Wood and Rod Stewart and became the Faces. Shortly after that, Ronnie Lane left and formed a band called Slim Chance and went off to an obscure area of Shropshire on the Welsh border called Bishop's Castle, which I lived quite near a few years ago. Wonderful pub there. Can't remember the name of it. But occasionally, former members of Slim Chance still play in that pub. And what I'm getting round to saying is that I thought it'd be nice to play something from Ronnie Lane's solo career. And this song is called The Poacher.

It's Boomerang Radio, and that's Ronnie Lane with The Poacher. Let's do one more song before we get to this week's Boomerang Radio Goes Country, featuring Tim McGraw. Thank you very much to Paul Jackson for supplying that and also paying for breakfast the other morning as well. I shall delay as long as possible before it comes around to my turn. But from Tim McGraw, Live Like You Are Dying, and Bobby Kreiner, You'd Think He'd Know Me Better. Before that, though, this from Boyzone. It's called Gave It All Away.

0: Boyzone with Gave It All Away, and we go country in just a moment with Tim McGraw and Bobby Crine.
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5: Fellow Americans, ask not what country can do for you. 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

I absolutely love the words to that song. Bobby Kreiner, you'd think he'd know me better. And Paul Jackson special. I rang up Paul the other day and said, I'm not very up on male country artists. Do you think you can help me out? And he sent that to me. Tim McGraw, Live Like You Were Dying. And speaking of Paul, he's looking after Boomerang Country this afternoon from 4 until 6.

Boomerang Radio with Spirits Having Flown from the Bee Gees. Well, it's almost time for me to say goodbye. Before that, I'll give you a quick rundown of what's coming up for the rest of the day and the early hours of tomorrow. Neil Clark is here at 2, and then Boomerang Country today with Paul Jackson. A couple of hours of great country music, 4 till 6. Martin Chilcott at 6. 8 o'clock, soft rock with John Wilson for a couple of hours. And then at 10, Colin's Sunday Spin with Colin Hyams. Music through the night, and then Chris Tibbles opens up the shop again at 6 o'clock with Boomerang Breakfast, and back in the day from 9 through until 10. Have yourselves a great week. See you back here next Sunday at 12.

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3: Prime Minister Andy Burnham is heading out of Westminster and across the UK as he asks the public for ideas on tackling the cost of living. The government says he'll be in listening mode with new measures expected on bills and high streets. FIFA has defended President Gianni Infantino amid growing pressure on his position. Phil Towers has more.
4: So FIFA has backed Gianni Infantino against what it calls a concerted and ongoing effort to undermine him. Well, it follows claims that UEFA made a six-figure departure payment to a female former employee, reportedly after an alleged relationship with Mr. Infantino. UEFA says the payments and fees for an MBA were in line with the rules at the time. Infantino strongly denies the allegations.
3: The UK economy is expected to have grown again between April and June, despite the impact of the Iran war on supply chains and prices. And temperatures could hit 33 degrees in parts of the UK today as the heatwave conditions return. Yellow heat health alerts are in place across much of England until Tuesday. 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
5: Radio Works. With around 200 new speed cameras having been installed across the UK this year, and most drivers caught speeding saying they didn't even know they'd passed one, motoring journalist Steve Fowler has this message.
6: Speed cameras are the scourge of modern motoring, and according to research from Ono, more than one in five motorists have received a speeding ticket within the last 5 years, and you're more likely to be caught speeding when you're on holiday, driving in unfamiliar roads with all sorts of stresses and strains and people in the car that are likely to distract you. Just slow down and stay safe. That's your advice.
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3: Cloudy and wet in patches across Northern Ireland, Southern Scotland and Northern England. Elsewhere it stays dry, sunny and very warm. Rain later moving south, highs of 33 degrees.

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0: Hi, baby. Bay City Rollers here on Boomerang Radio. I'm Neil Clark. Good afternoon. It seems that Trump hits pause on Iran strikes. World wonders if someone finally hid his red button. Russian missiles pound Kiev again. Kremlin claims it's just extreme urban makeover. Slavic edition. Google stocks drop after star AI exec steps aside. Investors shocked. AI can't replace humans yet. Well, thank heavens for that, eh?
1: Let me pee your ear hole.
0: Did you say, let me pee in your ear hole? That's a bit forward, isn't it? Enrique Iglesias.
1: Would you dance?

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And would you save my soul tonight?

0: John Waite and Cure here on Boomerang Radio. Gary Fuller has messaged me here at studio@boomerangradio.co.uk and he said, Neil, can you give me a shout out, please, as I'm raising money for the Stroke Association after my mum. Yes, we can give you a shout out, Gary. What do you want? And apparently he's got a Just Giving page, justgiving.com. You can go on there and search Gary Fuller and you'll see him standing there with his mum. And it's for the Stroke Association. He's doing what they call the Highland Fling off a bridge in Scotland into a well-named river, the River Garry. So good luck, Gary, with all your endeavours. And come on, guys, let's dip your hands in your pocket.
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The Velvetettes, Needle in a Haystack, here on Boomerang Radio. And we had Sweet Sensation, Sad Sweet Dreamer. Beautiful songs from yesteryear as the heats keep coming back. Now, it is, in fact, Rice Pudding Day, National Rice Pudding Day. I can't stand the stuff personally, but nevertheless, it's something to be celebrated. Good old rice pudding, you know, looks like wallpaper paste gone off, doesn't it? So I thought I'd play this song. It's Jessie J, you know the one, and it's P. Rice.

Hi, it's Tom Green from the Boomerang Radio Newsroom. I'm here with the latest local news for Peterborough and Cambridgeshire throughout the week as we get you to or from work. 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

0: Three men in a shower. Wet, wet, wet. I know. It's a little bit, isn't it? Yeah, I know. And Eddie Grant, Electric Avenue. What's the most romantic thing that you could think of doing as a couple? How about this? Let me put it out there. And you've got to picture this. There's you and your partner kicked back with a wood fire pizza, a bottle of wine, and you're chilling watching your movie on a big outdoor screen. How's that sound? Well, I'll give you more details about that very shortly.
1: Boomerang.
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3: 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The Crown Inn Beer Fest 26 Take 2, where the beer fests keep coming back.

fantastic vocals of Billy Joel, the Piano Man, and the Kinks, Sunny Afternoon. I think there's a message in there. Make sure you pay your taxes. There you go. So on selected weekends throughout the summer, various films are shown on the outdoor cinema screen at Lulu's Outdoor Cinema Experience at the Crown Inn at Broughton this summer. And you could be there courtesy of Boomerang Radio. Yes, we're giving away two tickets for your chance to be there to win a pizza to share from Harry's Woodfire pizza trailer and a bottle of wine. 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

0: Queen, We Will Rock You. What do you think it is? I bet you don't know. What percentage of people claim they don't care about drama but still read a 47-comment Facebook argument like it's the season finale of a TV show? What percentage of people claim they don't care about drama but they will still read a 47-comment Facebook argument like it's the season finale of a TV show? What do you think it is? I bet you don't know.
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7: Prime Minister is expected to leave Westminster over the next few weeks, heading out on a tour of the UK to hear the country's concerns. Phil Towers reports.
8: Well, Andy Burnham says he'll be in listening mode this month as he prepares to go on tour around the UK, hearing the public's views on the cost of living crisis. During his travels, he's expected to champion British high streets, announce new measures on bills, and begin to launch his 10-year plan.
7: Britain's economy is expected to have expanded for a second consecutive quarter, with economists predicting growth of 0.4%. Between April and June. FIFA has defended its president Gianni Infantino against what it calls a concerted effort to undermine him. It follows reports that UEFA made a six-figure departure payment to a female employee alleged to have been in a relationship with Infantino when he was UEFA General Secretary. Infantino strongly denies the allegations. And temperatures could reach 33 degrees in parts of the UK today. Yellow heat health alerts remain in place across much of England until Tuesday evening. From Radio News Hub, I'm Ben Monse.
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7: Cloudy and wet in patches across Northern Ireland, Southern Scotland and Northern England. Elsewhere it stays dry, sunny and very warm. Rain later moving south, highs of 33 degrees.

Save Your Kisses for Me, Brotherhood of Man, and Chubby Checker. Let's Twist Again. Well, I would like to dedicate this song to couples that have finally parted. For one reason or another, they don't get on and they are shown the door. So, without further ado, if this is you, Carol Bayer Sager, and You're Moving Out Today.

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1: 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Where you from? 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

0: Rolls-Royce, all those fantastic disco anthems. Oh, I love it. And we had Wilson Phillips and Hold On here on Boomerang Radio. So what do you think it is? I bet you don't know. What percentage of people claim they don't care about drama, but they will read a 47-comment Facebook argument like it's the season finale of a TV show? Well, let me just tell you, the answer is 100%. And the remaining 0% are absolutely, categorically, hilariously lying.
1: Boomerang.
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Jerry and the Pacemakers, You'll Never Walk Alone, for Kirsty Turner in Thetford. Now, I do like to get in the groove of things.

and girls, Pet Shop Boys. We don't often hear the long stuff, but here it is. I'm not going to talk over the whole intro because it's so massive. 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

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I've got a Start Your Day survey, a chance to win 50 quid on Bits and Pieces at 7.15. 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

0: This Love, Maroon 5 on Boomerang Radio, and Rose Garden, Lynn Anderson. Did you know the Eiffel Tower grows up to 7 inches in summer? The heat makes metal expand, and apparently landmarks too.
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Well, we are entering a heat wave from next week. Temperatures between 26 and 30 degrees Monday to Wednesday. Thursday is 34 to 37 degrees centigrade. If you're walking your four-legged friends, make sure you do it first thing in the morning, last thing at night. Anything over 25 degrees, your dog will suffer first-degree burns in 60 seconds. Use the 7-second rule, barefoot, back of hand, on the ground.

0: Gloria, Laura Branning. Well, that's it. That's all I've got time for. This is Boomerang Radio. Up next, after the news and weather, my friend and yours, Pete Tay.
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5: Prime Minister is expected to leave Westminster over the next few weeks, heading out on a tour of the UK to hear the country's concerns. Ben Monse can tell us more.
6: Andy Burnham says he'll be in listening mode this month as he prepares to go on tour around the UK, hearing the public's views on the cost of living crisis. Opposition parties have criticised the summer tour, with Reform, the Conservatives and the Liberal Democrats calling for deeper tax cuts and action to support struggling businesses.
5: The Irish government says alleged gangland figure Daniel Kinahan is being extradited from Dubai to Dublin. Kinahan, who was arrested in the UAE in April, is expected to appear before the Special Criminal Court later today, charged with directing an organised crime group. And EastEnders actress Kelly Brash is leaving the BBC soap after 13 years. The actor who plays Linda Carter says it's now the right time to say goodbye after making the decision more than a year ago. That's the latest from Radio News Hub. I'm Dave Cronin.
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5: Rain will continue to move southwards across northern England, but weakening as it does so. A few showers across Scotland and Northern Ireland, but dry elsewhere. Lows of 13 degrees Celsius.

Welcome to Sunday Afternoons on Boomerang Radio. This is Boomerang Country with a new voice. It's Paul Jackson. We're going to take a look at the movers and shakers in the country chart. And that was Lainey Wilson and John Mayer there. Phone, Keys, Wallet, in at this week's number 17. And before that, you heard the number 18 this week, Riley Green and Think As You're Drunk. Coming up next, a great, great song. And this one is from Dan Shaw.

0: Sitting at this week's number 14, the fantastic Zac Top. And for me, that is a real rich, traditional 90s country sound. And that, of course, is South of Sanity right here on Boomerang Radio.
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You're listening to the Country Countdown with me, Paul Jackson, on Boomerang Radio. That was Luke Bryan, Country and She Knows It, in at this week's number 12. Next, we're going to jump to number 10. It's a new one in the top 10. It's from John Morgan, and this is called Kid Myself.

0: 9 weeks on the chart for Taylor Swift with I Knew It, I Knew It, dropping down to this week's number 8. After the break, we're going to hear from Stella Lefty with a great track, Boston, also 9 weeks on the chart. And she's in at this week's number 7.
1: Boomerang.
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Kane Brown, this week's number six, and Woman, a powerful, powerful song in the country top 20 this week. 18 weeks on the chart for that as well. So it's time for the top five. Who's the top five hits this week? Well, we're starting with one, been on the charts 20 weeks. And this week's number five is Jason Aldean and Don't Tell On Me.

Faye Zimmerman. Now, this week's number three on the country chart here on Boomerang Radio. Luke Combs, obviously just done three sellout nights in Wembley. I was lucky enough to be there. And I haven't got the words. The guy is just fantastic. He could sing the phone directory, seriously. So he's grabbing the bronze medal, as we say, number three this week. And this is B.

Ella Langley, Morgan Wallen, I Can't Love You Anymore. Sitting at number two this week. Been on the charts now 14 weeks. So it's number one time. And it's Morgan Wallen and Don't We. 19 weeks on the countdown. And he's still sitting there at number one.

0: Morgan Wallen at the top of the chart this week, and that one's Don't We. And that's from the I'm the Problem album. So many good tracks have come from that album. And he's just finishing his tour, and rumour has it he's going to sit back down in the recording studio sometime soon and start working on another album. Rumour has it it's going to take a bit of a different direction. There's been a few of his fellow country artists, unfairly in my opinion, criticised some of the tracks on I'm the Problem album due to their commerciality, etc. So we'll see what happens. Coming up in the next hour, we've got some more great tracks for all country music right here on Boomerang Radio.
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4: Andy Burnham will soon set off on a tour of the UK to ask the public how the government can help them. Phil Towers has this.
5: The Prime Minister says he'll be in listening mode as he embarks on a journey around the country to hear the public's concerns around the cost of living crisis. But opposition parties have accused the Prime Minister of tinkering with his announcements, calling instead for tax cuts and changes to business rates.
4: Sunseekers are enjoying temperatures above 30 degrees across parts of southern England today, as forecasters warn the UK could be heading into its fifth heatwave for the summer. But it's a very different picture further north, where northwest Scotland has been hit by torrential rain. The latest hot spell comes as drought conditions continue across large areas of England and Wales. And Fern Cotton has revealed she became a sort of hermit after being left debilitated by severe anxiety during a difficult period in her personal life. The presenter says she's now in a much better place and wants others struggling with anxiety to know that recovery is possible. That's the latest from Radio News Hub. I'm Dave Cronin.
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7: With around 200 new speed cameras having been installed across the UK this year, and most drivers caught speeding saying they didn't even know they'd passed one, motoring journalist Steve Fowler has this message.
8: Speed cameras are the scourge of modern motoring, and according to research from Ono, more than one in five motorists have received a speeding ticket within the last 5 years, and you're more likely to be caught speeding when you're on holiday, driving in unfamiliar roads with all sorts of stresses and strains and people in the car. They're likely to distract you. Just slow down and stay safe. That's the advice.
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4: Rain will continue to move southwards across northern England, but weakening as it does so. A few showers across Scotland and Northern Ireland, but dry elsewhere. Lows of 13 degrees Celsius.

gentle on my mind. Welcome back to the second hour of Country here on a Boomerang Radio with me, Paul Jackson, this week. We got things underway with Rodney Atkins and Farmer's Daughter. I love that track. That is a proper country music track for me. A great storytelling track. And I have to smile when I listen to that track. And of course, we follow that up with Glen Campbell and Gentle on My Mind. Nothing more to say about that. Just a gold standard of a track. Well, if you thought Garth Brooks was content staying off the road, think again. Fresh off a massive sold-out headlining show at London's Hyde Park, his first UK performance in nearly three decades, by the way, the country legend has officially caught the touring bug all over again. Well, he's just announced a brand new Blame It All On My Roots arena tour. But before it hits the road, there's a classic track that I want to play you. So many, many country summer soundtracks, but from 1993, this is Garth Brooks with What a Summer, right here on Boomerang Radio. I went to

0: Zac Brown Band and Chicken Fried. He's just completed an engagement at the New Sphere in Las Vegas. Played a number of shows late last year and early this year, and it was a sellout and a really, really good concert. Unfortunately, I didn't get to go, but it is on my bucket list to go to the Sphere. That song Accident, incidentally, he wrote that, co-wrote that with somebody else for another band, and then took it back when he realised how good the song was, and re-recorded it in 2008. And it went on to be their Billboard Hot Country first number one single, reaching multi-platinum status. Coming up after the break, we've got a great song from Billy Currington. One of my favourites, tells a fantastic story. And this sort of thing happens all the time. A guy sitting in a bar meets another guy. They have a chat. Just listen to it. It's coming up by Billy Currington.
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1: Chris Christopherson and his version of For the Good Times. Here's an interesting little fact. When I moved into my house in Peterborough years and years ago, I was rummaging around like you do, and I went up into the loft, and there was some, nailed to the beams, some Chris Christopherson posters, and he was appearing in Peterborough, promoted by a local celebrity, Jed Ford, I think his name was. So yeah, Chris Christopherson has been in Peterborough. So there's a little known fact. Another one of those that you might want to use in a country quiz if it ever comes up. Anyway, next up we're going to hear a great track from a fabulous performer. Great, great career. This is Anne Murray, a Canadian, and

And Murray on Boomerang Country and Could I Have This Dance? Well, the next track I'm going to play you this afternoon, because we like to mix it up. We've got some old, some new, and some in between. This one is a personal favourite of mine. It was originally written for Blake Shelton, and then it was offered to Miranda Lambert, and she actually cried when she heard the demo and convinced him to let her record it instead. She'd done it in one take because allegedly the lead vocals, she got so emotional that she couldn't sing it through the second time. So listen to this one. Sure, you've heard it before. This is Miranda Lambert and The House That Built Me.

0: Castello's there and Cowboy Kind of Love. Well, I don't like to do this, but a week ago I was at the Luke Combs concert at Wembley Stadium, and the Castellos were there along with Thomas Rhett and Ty Myers. And I have to say, the Castellos, they were the first act on, and that's always a tough gig, that is, the first act on, opening up for a massive artist. So people are still milling in, but they've done a great, great job. And that was Cowboy Kind of Love. Talking about Luke Combs, after the break, I'm going to play two back-to-back from Luke Combs.
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Oh, that's a fantastic Lainey Wilson there and Watermelon Moonshine. That was one of the hits that really kicked things off. And talking of which, before the break, I was talking about going to Luke Combs' concert, and it was fantastic. I'm sure many of you went to it also. One of the stories he said, talking about breakthrough stuff, and I'm going to play the single next, he was so broke, he was making a debut album and needed $800 to finish it. So he released the song I'm going to play, Hurricane, into Apple just to raise the money to finish recording the album. Well, Columbia Nashville signed him and sent it into radio 2016, spent 2 weeks at the number one spot, and that made him the first solo male artist to spend multiple weeks at number one with a debut single since Darius Rucker did it in 2008. Great, great guy to go and see. Very, very humble and such a prolific songwriter, and he could literally sing the phone book. So let's hear this one from Luke Combs, and it's Hurricane.

Two in a row from Luke Combs, one number away there, and I just love that song. The line in there, "Are you stuck at a red light with a marble light on your lips?" It just, oh, it just brings a tear to my eye. I think it's a fantastic line for a country song. And of course, before that, you heard it is debut single, Hurricane. We're moving things.

0: George Strait, country music, a royalty there, and that is Amarillo by Morning, and that is bringing the curtain down on my initial Boomerang Country Show. Hope you've enjoyed it. Thank you so, so much for listening. I've certainly enjoyed it, playing some of my favourite tracks ever. Country music, as I say, unapologetically, it is my thing, and it is the biggest, fastest growing music genre. So we need to keep things country here on Boomerang Radio. I'm going to be back with you next Sunday for more of the same. Following me today, Martin Chilcock. Chilly's here. He's waiting to go. He's got a great mix of music and some great stories for you this evening. So until next time, whatever you're doing, take it easy.
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4: Prime Minister is expected to hit the road in the coming weeks, travelling across the UK to hear directly from voters. Ben Monse has this report.
5: Andy Burnham says he'll be in listening mode this month as he prepares to go on tour around the UK, hearing the public's views on the cost of living crisis. During his travels, he's expected to champion British high streets and begin to launch his 10-year plan. But opposition parties have criticised the summer tour, with Reform, the Conservatives and the Liberal Democrats calling for deeper tax cuts and action to support struggling businesses.
4: An Irish government jet is on its way to Dublin following the extradition of alleged gangland figure Daniel Kinahan from Dubai. The Dublin-born boxing promoter, who Irish authorities allege is a leading figure in an organised crime group, was arrested in the UAE in April. And Christopher Nolan's latest blockbuster, The Odyssey, has become the biggest box office hit of his career, taking more than $1 billion worldwide in less than a month. That's the latest from Radio News Hub. I'm Dave Cronin.
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4: Rain will continue to move southwards across northern England, but weakening as it does so. A few showers across Scotland and Northern Ireland, but dry elsewhere. Lows of 13 degrees Celsius.

course, The Killers, Mr. Brightside, first song they ever wrote, arguably their best. And, yeah, play that at the last hour of a disco or a party and you'll get everybody leaping about. Before that, you heard Suede with Beautiful People. And, yeah, welcome to Chile on a Sunday here on Boomerang Radio, Cambridgeshire and Peterborough's fastest growing local station. What have we got coming up this week? Well, we've got some American Utopia. We've got news of some Northern Soul at the Cresset. We've got people enjoyed last week the early rock and roll stuff, or the stuff that predated rock and roll and influenced it. So I've got a few tunes there. And also I'm going to be playing some tunes from a magnificent all-day gig down in Brighton. Liz and I attended with our chums Felpy and Tina, and bumped into all sorts of people, Richard and Karen, and a regular listener, Joe, down there in St. Neots, and Keith. So plenty to look forward to. So let's kick off with a little bit of, you'll probably recognise this if you're not a big Nick Cave aficionado, but you did enjoy Peaky Blinders.

0: There you go, from 1951, Eyesight to the Blind, The Larks. And in fact, the Who do Eyesight to the Blind is Tommy. I must dig that out and play that. And before that, you heard Speck and a bit of hip-hop, blimey, here on Chilli on a Sunday. And Speck is, his real name is Hussein Youssef, and he's from Montreal. So there you go. And it just reminded me that, have you noticed how a certain leading American politician keeps referring to Barack Obama as Barack Hussein Obama? Which commentators variously describe as trying to just emphasize perhaps that his Muslim heritage. And despite the fact that Barack Obama is a Christian. There you go. And what number 45, number 47 doesn't realize perhaps is that in Arabic, Hussein means good, handsome, or beautiful. So, in fact, he's playing an enormous compliment to President Obama, despite the fact he's trying to do something completely different. Hey-ho, how's that funny? I think it is very. Coming up, we had a bit of the Larks there from 1951. We got T-Bone Walker from 1942 and Sonny Boy Williamson playing the harmonica and singing along with British group from all the way from Geordie London, The Animals.
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4: 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Two incredible nights, one great...

and things are coming my way. Yes, I've got a break, baby, and things are coming.

Boomerang Radio.

There you go. Recorded live in Newcastle, 1963. Just shows you what a fine band the Animals were. Normally behind Eric Burdon, but on that occasion, backing up Sonny Boy Williamson II, the great harmonica blues legend, who came over to 63 through to 65, playing here in England and inspiring a whole host of groups, including the Animals, the Stones, everybody else. And before that, you heard T-Bone Walker, who I think set the standard for guitar solos, or the use of a guitar for solo, and sort of stagecraft and general rock and rollness. But it was from 1942. Wonderful stuff. What's that? It's about 12 years before Elvis. Anyway, how did we get from T-Bone Walker to this? These are the rather bonkers and lovingly bonkers Flaming Lips, who supported Nick Cave, that wonderful gig in Preston Park. Do you realise?

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1: Now, you might think, well, we went from the Flaming Lips, who their bonkers set. There's large inflatables. Mr. Coyne got into a giant sort of spacesuit type thing. It's just bonkers. But what I didn't realise is that was on the Friday in Brighton, and they were using, there's about 40,000 people in Preston Park. They were using the same setup for Pride. I didn't realise Pride was on, and I didn't realise Diana Ross was headlining on the Sunday, but we were heading back by then. And so I thought I'd play you a bit of Diana Ross. What have we got coming up next? Well, the Flaming Lips did a cover, which I thought was astonishing and completely against what they normally play. And it'll be coming up after this. It's the first of this week's 7-minute songs.
0: Boomerang.
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1: There, how about that? War Pigs by Black Sabbath. Yes, the Flaming Lips did a pretty good cover of that. And I suspect as they feel that it's an appropriate time to raise those issues once again. Anyway, it didn't happen just once in a lifetime, did it?

0: Yeah, Liz and I, well done on the showcase for putting on the David Byrne film American Utopia, which is directed by Spike Lee, of a concert. We actually saw that live tour, American Utopia. Absolutely stunning. One of the best gigs I've ever seen, and yet it was all in grey and silver. Amazing. So I thought I'd play you a bit of that. And as I say, well done. Nice, comfortable seating for... it wasn't even a seniors event.
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0: Jackie Edwards and Judy Mowat. And Jackie Edwards was the reggae star who worked for Island Records and wrote Keep On Running for Spencer Davis Group. He's got a version of it out. I must dig that out and play it to you. Coming up in the second hour, The Who will be telling us that there is no substitute for chili on a Sunday, and the Wailers will be with us too.
1: Boomerang.
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6: An Irish government jet carrying alleged gangland figure Daniel Kinahan has landed at a military base just outside Dublin following his extradition from Dubai. Kinahan, who was arrested in the United Arab Emirates in April, is expected to appear before the Special Criminal Court in Dublin this evening, charged with directing an organised crime group. Andy Burnham's going to head off on a tour of the UK to ask the public how the government can help them. Ben Monsey has more.
7: The Prime Minister says he'll be in listening mode as he embarks on a journey around the country to hear the public's concerns around the cost of living crisis. Along the way, he's expected to unveil new measures to ease the pressure of household bills, as well as focus on improving high streets.
6: And dementia could be kept at bay for over a decade if you do three things in middle age. Experts from NYU say normal blood pressure, no diabetes and not smoking from age 45 to 65 helps dementia stay away for up to 13 years. That's the latest from Radio News Hub. I'm Dave Cronin.
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6: Rain will continue to move southwards across northern England, but weakening as it does so. A few showers across Scotland and Northern Ireland, but dry elsewhere. Lows of 13 degrees Celsius.

There's a tune. Imagine you see the sun's going down, sitting in the garden with something nice and cold, and Bob Marley and the Wailers. And before that, of course, you heard The Who. The Who. With alternately, my favourite Who song is either My Generation or that substitute. But I can sing My Generation in karaoke, so that's a bit scary. What a great line, though, that just sums the whole thing. I was born with a plastic spoon in my mouth. I bet that resonates with a lot of people rather than, well, the aforementioned or the much satirised silver spoon. Anyway, there we go. What have I got coming up? I'm going to play, got a couple of Nick Cave things. I'm going to play one in a moment called The Weeping Song. But before that, Johnny Cash did a fantastic set of five albums with Rick Rubin as producer back in late 90s and 2000. And my favourite of them is American Recordings Volume 3. And it's got a cover of Nick Cave's song Mercy Seat, which I'm going to be playing a little bit on. It's quite a harrowing sort of thing. But in the meantime, I'm going to play you something that Johnny's a Neil Diamond song, but he just made it his own. Absolutely brilliant.

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Then Sue came along, loved me strong, that's what I thought, me and Sue.

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I know it's been done, having one girl who loved me, right or wrong.

0: Martha Reeves with a Northern Soul classic. And before that, you heard The Weeping Song, Nick Cave and the Bad Seeds. And that was part of a run of songs they did in towards the sort of second half, early second half of the set down in Brighton. 40-odd thousand people in Preston Park, and including Liz and I and Richard and Karen and Felpie and Tina and Joe and Keith. So, and there were lots of other, a few other people that I knew were there as well, it turns out. Anyway, The Weeping Song was brilliant. I played it last week, actually, Where the Wild Roses Grow, which was a duet with Kylie, and I was musing in the crowd, thinking, I wonder if Kylie will turn up. And she did. And if there had been a roof on the park, it would have lifted off. Amazing. And they sang that together, just stunning. And with a dress, a white dress that made her look like an angel on the big screens. It was just a fantastic moment. And they also, Nick Cave and the Bad Seeds also played Mercy Seat. And I'm going to play you the Johnny Cash version of that later. Before I finish off the second half of Chilli on a Sunday with Jubilee Street, a magnificent live version from Amsterdam, which they used to close the show. Just incredible stuff. Well, we've got a bit of Northern Soul coming up soon.
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I do love that. Do you know, I'd almost completely forgotten about it going to be a big thing by the Yum Yums from the early 60s. And I think it's about the second time I've played it since joining Boomerang Radio, fastest growing station in Peterborough and Cambridgeshire. Hurrah! And before that, you heard the In Crowd. And I suggest that you're thinking, why is Chilli playing all this Northern Soul then? Well, because you can be part of the In Crowd at the Cresset on Saturday, the 23rd of January, 2027, where they've got Northern Soul Live, subtitled Do I Love You, which is the old Frank Wilson song. And, so get your tickets for that. It's going to be a live band playing all sorts of stuff from the Northern Soul canon. And I suspect they'll play a bit of the In Crowd. Coming up, I'm going to... A little tune by... I played Speck earlier in the first half. I just play this very... I wanted to try and fit it in somewhere. It doesn't quite fit, but I just like it. It's called Very American. And then we're going to hear some of the music which influenced rock and roll before it became rock and roll, from Hank and from Bill. And then we'll find the result of it with a fantastic 21-year-old called Eddie Cochran.

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And will your potential customers be listening? Well, you are.

0: Yeah, Eddie Cochran, brilliant. The I said 21-year-old because he'll always be 21 because that's when he was tragically killed leaving the Bristol Hippodrome in a taxi to go back to America back in 1961, I think it would have been 1960. And yeah, and before that you heard Hank Williams up front, Move It On Over, which I think is about, it's 3 years before Rock Around the Clock, but it sounds, you be the judge, I think it sounds the same. And Bill Monroe with Blue Moon of Kentucky, which is what Elvis put on the B-side, or rather Sam Phillips of Sun Records put on the B-side of That's All Right Mama, which was a cover of Arthur Big Boy Crudup, who we played last week. So it's all intermingled. So anyway, what have we got coming up? Well, a bit of a pressure drop, just to sort of relax you.
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2: This message isn't aimed at you. 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But apparently, there are some drivers who don't realise this and are a danger to themselves and to other road users. So those drivers do need to know that a red X above any lane means that the lane may be blocked by a broken down vehicle, emergency services or road workers. For more details, they should search online for smart motorways and never drive in any lane with a red X above it.

0: Two to the Maytals, my favourite Jamaican reggae, ska, rocksteady, whatever you want to call it, band. Now, I'm going to play you to effectively a song that Nick Cave and the Bad Seed played out with this fantastic gig down at Preston Park in Brighton. It's a song called Jubilee Street, and which is a real street in Brighton. It's all very nice now and a bit gentrified. It's got Five Guys on it, I think. And when we were living in Brighton in the 70s and 80s, it was let's just say it was very down at heel. Let's put it that way. So, this live version is from an EP I've got called Live in Amsterdam from about 8 years ago. But this is the second of our 7 minute songs. It's nearly 8 minutes long, but it is absolutely magnificent. And I'll just prelude that by playing you a version of Mercy Seat, which Nick Cave and the Bad Seeds also played, and it's from American Recordings, Volume 3, Johnny Cash. Here's Johnny.
1: It all began when they took me from my home and put me on death row, a crime for which I'm totally innocent, you know. 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

0: There you go. Sam Cooke trying to calm us down a bit after that blistering Jubilee Street by Nick Cave and the Bad Seed. I hope you really enjoyed that. I'm going to be enjoying this week because if I make it to Wednesday, I will have made it to my 70 years and 10. Yes, indeed. How about that? How on earth did that happen? I have no idea. Anyway, I shall be enjoying myself during the week and I shall be back next Sunday with Chilli on a Sunday here on Boomerang Radio. Thanks for listening. 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
4: The Prime Minister is expected to leave Westminster over the next few weeks, heading out on a tour of the UK to hear the country's concerns. Phil Towers reports.
5: Well, Andy Burnham says he'll be in listening mode this month as he prepares to go on tour around the UK, hearing the public's views on the cost of living crisis. But opposition parties have criticised the summer tour, with Reform, the Conservatives and the Lib Dems calling for deeper tax cuts and action to support struggling businesses.
4: Alleged gangland figure Daniel Kinahan has appeared before the Special Criminal Court in Dublin after being extradited from Dubai. The Dublin boxing promoter, who Irish authorities allege is a leading figure in a huge crime cartel, was flown to Ireland on a government jet. And Christopher Nolan's latest blockbuster, The Odyssey, has become the biggest box office hit of his career, taking more than $1 billion worldwide in less than a month. That's the latest from Radio News Hub. I'm Dave Cronin.
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4: Rain will continue to move southwards across northern England, but weakening as it does so. A few showers across Scotland and Northern Ireland, but dry elsewhere. Lows of 13 degrees Celsius.

Hi, good evening. Welcome along to Soft Rock. My name is John Wilson. Thanks to Martin for his show. Always a great show to listen to. Varied music. I like that very much. We started off with Phil Collins, and then we had some Fleetwood Mac with Rhiannon. And let's cram as much music in as we can. Let's have some Whitesnake, Here I Go Again. That comes from their Saints and Sinners album, which was released in 1982.

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1: Hi, I hope you're feeling fine on this Sunday evening. Well, you've got the very best in music coming up now, all around the clock. And we have the Carpenters calling occupants of interplanetary craft. And that was done by the Carpenters as a reimagined Clartoon number.

0: A fabulous sound from the 70s, the guitar man Bread. Now, if you live in Ramsey, St Thomas of Becket Church has a flower festival from the 29th to the 31st of August. On Saturday, 10 a.m. to 4:30 p.m. Sunday, 1 p.m. to 5:30 p.m. and Monday, 10 a.m. to 4:30 p.m. There is a cafe open all weekend for light lunches, tea and coffee, so go along there. Coming shortly is Queen.
1: Boomerang.
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America and Venture Highway on the Soft Rock Show on a Sunday evening, as always, between 8 p.m. and 10 p.m. That was Ventura Highway, America. And next we're going to have some ZZ Top Legs, and it's from their 1983 album, Eliminator.

0: Robert Palmer and Bad Case of Loving You. After a very short period of commercial advertisements, we have for you In Excess and New Sensation, and that's by the Australian rock group In Excess. It was the third single released from their sixth studio album, Kick. Came out in 1987, on the way.
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What a great, great record this is. The Living Years, Mike and the Mechanics, and that was a 1988 song written by Mike Rutherford and B.A. Robertson. And we've got coming for you next, Fleetwood Mac, second track from them tonight, and Seven Wonders.

0: We heard Chris Isaak and then Starship No Way Out, and the lead singer for Starship is Grace Slick. Coming in at two, we've got Eric Clapton and Bad Love.
1: Boomerang. 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
4: The Prime Minister is expected to hit the road in the coming weeks, travelling across the UK to hear directly from voters. Ben Monsey can tell us more.
5: Andy Burnham says he'll be in listening mode this month as he prepares to go on tour around the UK, hearing the public's views on the cost of living crisis. But opposition parties have criticised the summer tour, calling for deeper tax cuts and action to support struggling businesses.
4: Sunseekers enjoyed temperatures above 30 degrees across parts of southern England on Sunday, as forecasters warned the UK could be heading into a fifth heatwave of the summer. But it was a very different picture further north, where Scotland was hit by torrential rain. Defence Secretary Wes Streeting has called on allies to strengthen Ukraine's air defences ahead of winter, warning that Vladimir Putin will again try to use the cold as a weapon. And Fern Cotton has revealed she became a sort of hermit after being left debilitated by severe anxiety during a difficult period in her life. That's the latest from Radio News Hub. I'm Dave Cronin.
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4: Monday we'll see cloud and a few spots of rain in central areas clear southwards, leaving a largely dry day with sunny spells. Warm with highs of 27 degrees Celsius.

0: I love Thin Lizzy. Do anything you want to. And that comes from the album called Black Rose, a Rock Legend. Came out in 1979. We've got some Genesis coming next, so stay with us.
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0: Phil Collins with Genesis and No Son of Mine. Now, if you like movies like what I do, at the Cresset Peterborough on the 26th of August, which is a Wednesday, at 3 p.m, it is Mrs. Doubtfire. So if you want to see Mrs. Doubtfire, the Cresset, 26th of August, 3 p.m. on a Wednesday, and the tickets are from £4. Go along and see Mrs. Doubtfire. And coming shortly, we've got Slade Radio, Wall of Sound.
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3: 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And here's the second. 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

Steve Winwood, and While You See a Chance, and that is from his album called Ark of a Diver, came out in 1980. On the way is Rainbow.

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Well, what a sound from the 60s, Cream and I Feel Free. We've got some music from Stevie Nicks coming up, Edge of 17, and that was from a debut solo album of hers called Belladonna, released in 1981. And following that, we've got Bruce Hornsby and The Range.

0: Thank you so much for listening to the show tonight. I'll be back next week at 8 p.m. on a Sunday. That was Bruce Hornsby in the Range. And after the news and weather, we've got Colin Hyams, and his first song is from the Beach Boys.
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6: The Prime Minister is expected to leave Westminster over the next few weeks, heading out on a tour of the UK to hear the country's concerns. Phil Towers reports.
7: Well, Andy Burnham says he'll be in listening mode this month as he prepares to go on tour around the UK, hearing the public's views on the cost of living crisis. But opposition parties have criticised the summer tour, with Reform, the Conservatives and the Lib Dems calling for deeper tax cuts and action to support struggling businesses.
6: Alleged gangland figure Daniel Kinahan has appeared before the Special Criminal Court in Dublin after being extradited from Dubai. The Dublin boxing promoter, who Irish authorities allege is a leading figure in a huge crime cartel, was flown to Ireland on a government jet. And Christopher Nolan's latest blockbuster, The Odyssey, has become the biggest box office hit of his career, taking more than $1 billion worldwide in less than a month. That's the latest from Radio News Hub. I'm Dave Cronin.
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6: Monday we'll see cloud and a few spots of rain in central areas clear southwards, leaving a largely dry day with sunny spells. Warm with highs of 27 degrees Celsius.
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Evening all, Colin Himes here again with another regular Sunday Spin. Yeah, Colin Sunday Spin. It's 2 hours of oldies. And yeah, definitely the young ones said all about it as far as I'm concerned. This is a programme for, how can I put it? Well, where we look back at our memories of our childhood, whatever era that was. I tend to concentrate on the 60s and 70s because that's the music. But hey, they're all memories, aren't they? We talk about things that are obsolete now, of course, or very little used. So let's have some music, shall we? Let's hit the road, Jack.

0: Were you ever into photography? I was. I remember years ago it started off with 35mm, and I had this smashing camera. It really was very good, and I'd take slides with it, and I'd send them away to be processed and came back and all nicely mounted in cardboard. Then you'd get this carousel thing by the projector, and you'd show them on the wall, and every time you pressed the button, the slides move round, and oh dear, that one's in upside down. And you'd bore your neighbours, family and whatever, showing them all your holiday snaps. It was today's, I suppose, comparison is death by PowerPoint. Anyway, that's the music, and I'll talk more about photography in a few moments.
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is so hard. Moving on with the photography, one thing I'm sure we all did, or many of us that were keen at the time, we had our own little dark room, even if it was a converted room where we set up and put, drew the curtains, etc. But had to be really light tight. And then you'd open the back of the camera, get the roll of film out, and you put it into some sort of, like a cylinder thing and some chemicals in there. And that processed the film, and you had the negatives then. So you held them up to hung them up to dry. And then you had this enlarger thing that you put the strip in, and the enlarger was shone a light through the film, and it reflected onto sensitive paper. And once you'd exposed it for I don't know how many seconds, you'd put it into a dish of developer, and then some sort of stabilizer or fixer, whatever they called it, and then a wash. And again, you'd hang that to dry, and you're so proud of the black and white prints. I never got as far as colour, I'm afraid, but, well, I'm sure you've got memories like that. Did you ever have a dark room and do your own black and white? Did you ever exhibit it and enter competitions with it? Let me know. Remember, it's the attention of Colin, and the email is studio@boomerangradio.co.uk.

0: as time progressed, I moved from still photography into Super 8, as it was called. Yeah, this was where you had a roll of, I think it was 16mm, and you had this movie camera that you filmed for 2.5 minutes, I think it was from one side. Then cleverly, you turned the film round and you took 2.5 minutes of the other side. You then send it away to get processed, and back came this beautiful Super 8 film. Of course, it was silent, wasn't it? So what you tried to do would be very clever. You'd edit it with little strips in between, with like stars coming towards you or whatever. And then you'd get some tape, a bit like the audio tape you get in cassettes and things like that. But it was very fine. And you'd glue this to the end of the film, the side of the film, you know. And then you could make your recordings. Well, I used to record records of the time for mine rather than doing it very clever. They were all, when my daughter was born in 65, it was sort of the tracks of the time. I'm sure you must have done something like this. You know, we, us fellas out there. Anyway, tell me all about it. Don't forget the email. It's Colin Hyams, that's my attention off, but the actual email address is studio@boomerangradio.co.uk. Be interested to know what your movies were like.
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3: Go on, blow out the candles. All 70 of them. Now, roll up your sleeve.
4: You don't have to have a shingles vaccination the minute you turn 70.
3: All done.
4: But it's a very good idea. Because shingles is an extremely painful disease that's more likely to affect those with a few more candles on their cake. So, if you know someone in their 70s, make sure they speak to their GP to see if they're eligible for a free shingles vaccination.

into the early 70s, and video was the thing. And I bought this video camera kit, I remember, in Tottenham Court Road. I don't know the size of the video camera and whatever, but I do remember I recorded onto one of those. Do you remember the VHS tapes, those big things? Had to carry a box round on my shoulder with one of those in it linked to the camera. Imagine the weight, can't you? Yeah, and I recorded, it was basically the kids growing up, I suppose. But I do remember on those early cameras, if you managed to, say, do a birthday party or a party in a room, and you happened to get a bit of the light into it, you know, from the lamp, etc., you've got a horrible line, horrible streak right across the videotape. And it stayed there until, 5 or 10 seconds later. Really quite annoying. Anyway, let's have some music, shall we?

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You still had the neighbours round and the friends, and you showed them your holiday pictures of your kids and their kids, and somehow nothing seems to have changed, just the media. Let's have some more music, shall we?

0: Since then, of course, it has changed, hasn't it, video cameras. You had a much smaller camera held in the hand. You had cassette tape. You then had a DVD and all sorts of things. And now, of course, they're really obsolete because everyone uses their phone, don't they? Do you? Yes, even I as an olden do. Anyway, I'm interested to know the history that you've taken with photography. So, again, it's studio at boomerangradio.co.uk. Don't forget to email me. I'd be very interested to see what you did in the land of photography. I'll back off the news with stuff from the 70s.
1: Boomerang.
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5: The Prime Minister is expected to hit the road in the coming weeks, travelling across the UK to hear directly from voters. Ben Monse can tell us more.
6: Andy Burnham says he'll be in listening mode this month as he prepares to go on tour around the UK, hearing the public's views on the cost of living crisis. But opposition parties have criticised the summer tour, calling for deeper tax cuts and action to support struggling businesses.
5: Sunseekers enjoyed temperatures above 30 degrees across parts of southern England on Sunday, as forecasters warned the UK could be heading into a fifth heatwave of the summer. But it was a very different picture further north, where Scotland was hit by torrential rain. Defence Secretary Wes Streeting has called on allies to strengthen Ukraine's air defences ahead of winter, warning that Vladimir Putin will again try to use the cold as a weapon. And Fern Cotton has revealed she became a sort of hermit after being left debilitated by severe anxiety during a difficult period in her life. That's the latest from Radio News Hub. I'm Dave Cronin.
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5: Monday we'll see cloud and a few spots of rain in central areas clear southwards, leaving a largely dry day with sunny spells. Warm with highs of 27 degrees Celsius.

Welcome back to Colin's Sunday Spin with me, your presenter, Colin Hyams. This hour, as well as playing 70s music, I want to drag your memories back with television. Yeah, most of us oldies probably got our first television, or our parents got their first television, I should say, for the 1953 coronation. You remember that little black and white thing that we all sat round and watched that wet day? Oh, gosh. And of course, that was just the one channel. ITV didn't start until September 1955. But the other interesting thing I thought about was they closed down for an hour, didn't they? I think between 6 and 7, so you could put the kids to bed. And yeah, that was interesting times. And of course, it was the start of programmes like Panorama, Blue Peter, and the Sky at Night. And didn't we all become interested in the Sky at Night? What brilliant programme that was. Let's have some music.

0: Television changed a lot in the 60s. Yes, BBC launched BBC Two with a thing that was a different number of lines on the television. So you had to have a converter on the side of the set to change from one to the other. And they launched, ITV launched Coronation Street in 1960, believe it or not, yeah. Colour television became regular on BBC Two in 1967. Remember things like Star Trek and the like being introduced. And BBC One and ITV both went colour in 69. The Channel 4 started in November 1982, a little bit later. And what else was there? Ah, yes, looking at my notes. Teletext. Do you remember Teletext? Gosh, yeah. This is where they had all the adverts on and news and bits and pieces with the horrible, what they call them, pixelated now. Yeah, it was interesting. Teletext. For the younger viewers, or listeners, I should say, worth doing a search on Teletext just to find out what we had to put up with in those olden days.
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Renting television was very popular in the UK from the 50s through the 70s, and in fact into the early 80s. The point was that because of the cost of the early TV tubes, and the technical problems they had, and well, people would rent, and you had, I don't know, such shops as Radio Rentals, DER, Radio Fusion, Granada, Vision Hire. And I remember, God, the contract we had was for years. And one day I stopped and I thought to myself, if I stop paying tomorrow, they could take my TV away. So, but by then, I think the price of television had come down and it made it much, much cheaper for people to buy. And really, the rental industry declined. Mind you, I still know people that actually rented their computers and still do. Yeah, not for me, though. Anyway, let's have some music, shall we, again? She's always a woman, says Billy Joel.

0: Television moved on in the 80s and 90s. Yeah, as I said, Channel 4 launched in 1982. And then there was satellite TV with Sky Television in 1989. And I actually remember I got a free dish. My brother Melvin was on the panel of a Sky TV programme. I think it was called something like Sky Star Search or something like this. And yeah, and of course, The Sun at that time were giving away, which was a Rupert Murdoch paper combined with Sky, were giving away so many free TV dishes that, well, that was to give away and get people onto Sky TV. Yeah, that was the start of the complete change in television to begin what we know now.
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And from then, television has come on leaps and bounds. The sound used to be lousy, the pictures were either 405 or 625 lines. Now we have digital stereo sound, and we have widescreen, 16x9, 14x9, instead of the basic 4x3 formula. It's all changed. And I even remember having 3D TV that came and went. I bought myself, because I'm a bit of a nerd on these things, I bought myself one of these curved TVs, and I finished up giving that to one of my sons about 2 or 3 weeks ago. Yeah, it's changed, and I'm not sure. Now, we have so much American imports, and you've even got these gizmos that let you watch television from around the world. Yep.

0: Well, before I go tonight, I just want to say, while doing this programme, I've been thinking, we started off renting television, and now we're back renting the programmes from our TV providers, Sky, Netflix, Amazon, you name it, Virgin Media, etc. Funny, isn't it, how the world goes round? Anyway, that's enough from me for this week. Otherwise, I'll be into tomorrow morning. And I'm assuming those poor souls that have got work to go to tomorrow want to just turn off and go to sleep. So until this time next week, well, not this time next week, no, 10 o'clock next Sunday. I'm tired as well, you see. It's Colin Himes saying goodnight, folks. And I'll see you at 10 o'clock next Sunday. Look after yourselves. Bye for now.
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6: The Prime Minister is expected to leave Westminster over the next few weeks, heading out on a tour of the UK to hear the country's concerns. Phil Towers reports.
7: Well, Andy Burnham says he'll be in listening mode this month as he prepares to go on tour around the UK, hearing the public's views on the cost of living crisis. But opposition parties have criticised the summer tour, with Reform, the Conservatives and the Lib Dems calling for deeper tax cuts and action to support struggling businesses.
6: Alleged gangland figure Daniel Kinahan has appeared before the Special Criminal Court in Dublin after being extradited from Dubai. The Dublin boxing promoter, who Irish authorities allege is a leading figure in a huge crime cartel, was flown to Ireland on a government jet. And Christopher Nolan's latest blockbuster, The Odyssey, has become the biggest box office hit of his career, taking more than $1 billion worldwide in less than a month. That's the latest from Radio News Hub. I'm Dave Cronin.
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6: Monday we'll see cloud and a few spots of rain in central areas clear southwards, leaving a largely dry day with sunny spells. Warm with highs of 27 degrees Celsius.

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For what do you think it is? I bet you don't know. Great music from the Beatles, Diana Ross, Blondie, Right Said Fred, Neil Sedaka, Jennifer Rush, and many more. Oh, and not forgetting The Confessions. 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
4: Andy Burnham will begin his summer cost of living tour today, pledging to provide everyday fixes for rising bills. The Prime Minister intends to spend much of the month travelling the country, asking the public how the government can improve their lives. Temperatures could reach 36 degrees or higher this week, forecasters have said. It's as the Met Office considers issuing rare amber or red extreme heat warnings. Drugs for a common eye condition have been earmarked as a potential treatment for certain aggressive cancers. Scientists at the Institute for Cancer Research found that a range of cancers rely on the same molecule to become aggressive and spread. Professor Victoria Sanz Moreno worked on the study.
5: We have got now a clearer roadmap for getting these drugs into cancer trials because we have identified a group of patients that could really benefit from this treatment.
4: And half of learner drivers are having to wait more than 4 months between booking and taking a test at dozens of locations across Britain. Test centres in Birmingham, Edinburgh and London are among those where the backlog has reached that level. From Radio News Hub, I'm Johnny Holmes.
6: Before you start packing the luggage in your suitcase, Fairgold would like to help you pack more cash into your wallet. And if you request our free selling pack, you could receive extra holiday spending money direct